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1: Yo también.
0: I went back to my 17th year. Allowed myself to be naive.
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In a city full of suicide dreams, movie stars and scenes, plastic cemeteries. 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All I ever wanted was a jam. 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

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That's when I knew that your heart was scarring. Friends to lovers need a part to star in. Like, wait, babe, let

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